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1: Here. Thank you for giving us our jobs back. Half of you helped us to get here in the first place, so thank you all. Our family and friends, and all of you have been listening for a long time, and we're so grateful. Okay. Thank you, Will. When you try your best...

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Find the streetlight, steps out of the shade, says something like, you and me, babe, how about it? 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He nearly gave me a heart attack.